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Without your love, it's a honky-tonk parade. Without your love, it's a melody played on a penny arcade. It's a Barnum and Bailey world, just

play without your love. It's a melody played on a penny arcade. It's the Barnum and Bailey world, just as fun.

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